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I like to do a song of great social and political import. It goes like this. Oh, Lord, won't you buy me a Mercedes Benz? My friends all drive Porsches. I must make amends. Worked hard all my lifetime. No help from my friends. So, oh, Lord, won't you buy me a Mercedes Benz? Oh, Lord, won't you buy me a color TV? Dialing $4 is trying to find me. I wait for delivery each day until 3. So, oh Lord, won't you buy me a color TV? Oh Lord, won't you buy me a night on the town? I'm counting on you, Lord. Please don't let me down. Prove that you love me and buy the next round. Oh Lord, won't you buy me a night on the town? Everybody, oh Lord, won't you buy me a Mercedes Benz? My friends all drive Porsches. I must make amends. Worked hard all my lifetime. No help from my friends. So, oh Lord, won't you buy me a Mercedes Benz? That's it.

0: 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Jet from Paul McCartney and Wings on Saving the 70s with Mike Walker.
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1: 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We got golden fingers. And we're loved everywhere we go.
0: That sounds like us.
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0: eh?
1: I can't stop for too long, though. 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

Every morning at the mine you could see him arrive. He stood 6'6" and weighed 245, kind of broad at the shoulder and narrow at the hip. And everybody knew you.

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He didn't say much, he kind of quiet and shy. And if you spoke at all, you just said hi to Big John. Somebody said he came from New Orleans, where he got in a fight over a Cajun queen, and a crashing blow from a huge right hand sent a Louisiana fella to the promised

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Now there's only one left down there to save Big John. With jacks and timbers, they started back down. 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

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Big John.

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0: 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Jet from Paul McCartney and Wings on Saving the 70s with Mike Walker.
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4: 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Remember, that's Friday at 1900 CET, right here on Flashback Oldie FM, 60s, 70s, and more. I'll see you there.
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0: 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Jet from Paul McCartney and Wings on Saving the 70s with Mike Walker.
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This has got to be the saddest day of my life. I called you here today for a bit of bad news. I won't be able to see you anymore because of my obligations and the ties that you have. We've been meeting here every day. And since this is our last day together, I want to hold you just one more time. When you turn and walk away, don't look back. I want to remember you just like this. Let's just kiss and say goodbye.

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0: Here's a rubber duck. You got a copy on me, Big Ben? Come on. Yeah, 10-4, Big Ben, for sure, for sure. By golly, it's clean clear to Flagtown. Come on. Yeah, it's a big 10-4 there, Big Ben. Yeah, we definitely got the front door, good buddy. Mercy sakes alive, looks like we got us a convoy.
1: It was the dark of the moon on the 6th of June in a Kenworth pulling logs. Cab over Pete with a reefer on and a Jimmy hauling hogs. We is heading for Bear on I-10 about a mile out of Shaky Town. I says, Pigpen, this here's a rubber duck and I'm about to put the hammer down.

0: Chuck, and you want to back off them hogs? 10-4, about 5 miles or so. 10, roger, them hogs is getting intense up here.
1: By the time we got into Tulsa Town, we had 85 trucks in all. But they's a roadblock up on the Cloverleaf, and them bears is wall to wall. 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I says, calling all trucks, this here is the duck. 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

0: Big Ben. 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Mercy sakes, you better back off another 10.
1: Well, we rolled up Interstate 44 like a rocket sled on rails. We tore up all of our swindle sheets and left them setting on the scales. By the time we hit that shy town, them bears was getting smart. They'd brought up some reinforcements from the Illinois National Guard. There's armored cars and tanks and jeeps and rigs of every size. Yeah, them chicken coops was full of bears and choppers filled the skies. Well, we shot the line, we went for broke with 1,000 screaming trucks and 11 long-haired friends of Jesus in a chartreuse microbus.
0: Hey, rubber duck to Sodbuster, come on here. Yeah, 10-4 Sodbuster, listen, you want to put that microbus in behind that suicide jockey? Yeah, he's hauling dynamite and he needs all the help he can get.
1: Well, we laid a strip for the Jersey Shore and prepared to cross the line. I could see the bridge was lined with bears, but it didn't have a doggone dime. I says, Pigpen, this here's a rubber duck. We just ain't a gonna pay no toll. So we crashed the gate doing 98. I says, let them truck.

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Well, mercy sakes, good buddy, we're going to back on out here, so keep the bugs off your glass and the bears

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5: This time I'm sharing the magic of songs. Starting this hour with a classic written by Charlie Chaplin. This is Pet Clark on Taking You Back with Kurt David.

one of Barry Manilow's trademark songs, but it was written by Bruce Johnston of the Beach Boys. Hi, this is Kurt David, now with a song written by the talented Paul Williams, sung in three-part harmony by Chuck, Corey, and Danny of Three Dog Night.

checking out some of the best songs on this Taking You Back. And we'll move from 1971 back to 1967 for a familiar song from the Four Tops. In fact, it's the same old song. Go!

0: This is Kurt David. Still to come, a never-ending song and a silly love song.
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From Delaney and Bonnie and Friends, it's a never-ending song of love. I hope you're enjoying this taking you back. Now here's a silly love song from Paul McCartney and the band that he was in after the Beatles, called Wings. Now here's a silly love song.

Jim Croce with his follow-up to Time in a Bottle. This is Kurt David sharing some of my favorite songs on This Taking You Back, including Karen and Richard Carpenter from 1977. Like

Anne Murray with her 1973 version of Kenny Loggins' Danny's Song. Now let's head across the Atlantic for Chad Stewart and Jeremy Clyde from 1964 and a summer song.

We're always glad to hear from you. Click the Facebook or email button at takeyouback.com. Now let's head out to the dunes of the Cape with Rupert Holmes for the final number one song of the 70s. Escape, the Pina Colada song, topped the charts for 3 weeks in December of 1979.

0: This is Kurt David, and your song may still be coming up this hour, along with B.J. Thomas and his hit song from 1975. When Taking You Back returns.
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song. Somebody done somebody wrong song. BJ Thomas with Kurt David on Taking You Back. Now here's Elton John, who was named the number one artist of the 70s. It's a

Elgin John from early 1971. Hi, this is Kurt David, inviting you to check out the picks page at takeyouback.com. We'll close this hour of special songs with Edward Bear from Canada with the last song. Thanks for allowing me to take you back.

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0: This unique song was recorded by Nat King Cole in 1964. 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And coming up in this edition of the Songwriter's Search, you'll find out who wrote this classic.
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0: Wonderland by Night by Burt Kempfert, who also wrote Nat King Cole's L-O-V-E. 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

0: War, a unique group of friends out of Long Beach with their contribution. 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
0: Welcome back. After Loggins of Messina parted company, solo artist Kenny Loggins toured as the opening act for Fleetwood Mac. And even though Kenny wrote this song with Melissa Manchester, it was Stevie Nicks who shared the vocals.

Sir Elton was knighted by Queen Elizabeth in 1998. Now here's another Friends song produced by Barry Manilow for his friend Bette Midler. And

0: Bette appeared on Broadway in Fiddler on the Roof from 67 to 70. Our musical salute to friends continues with Kenny Rogers and Linda Clifford.
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2: 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And in this songwriter's search, you'll hear from the fellow performer who penned this hit for Nicolette Larson.

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1: For many years, Nicolette Larson was a member of Commander Cody's Lost Planet Airmen, as well as singing backup in L.A. on albums for numerous country and rock acts, including the songwriter of this number 8 hit from 1979. And up next, you'll meet the man who penned Lotta Love. Gonna

Nicolette Larson sang backup for Linda Ronstadt, the Doobie Brothers, and Neil Young, the songwriter of Lot of Love. Neil was also a member of CSNY and was inducted into the Rock and Roll Hall of Fame in 1995.

0: Neil Young's Heart of Gold and another song he wrote, Lot of Love, performed by the late Nicolette Larson. 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
0: Aretha Franklin had her first number one with this song. This is Kurt David. Welcome to another Songwriter Search. And coming up, I'll introduce you to the fellow performer and songwriter who wrote Respect.

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1: Welcome back. This is Kurt David, and in 1967, Aretha Franklin scored with a remake of this song that the performer had originally charted with 2 years earlier. But it was her version that earned the most respect.

0: Otis Redding's extended live performance of I've Been Loving You Too Long at the Monterey Pop Festival just months before his death at 26 is regarded by many as one of Redding's best recordings, and the song was co-written by another legend, Jerry Butler. This is Kurt David sharing respect and I've Been Loving You Too Long from the talented Otis Redding in the never-ending Songwriter's Search.
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0: We're headed back to the movies in this Songwriter's Search. Kurt David uncovering some of the songwriters of your favorite songs. And in 1980, the soundtrack to the movie Urban Cowboy spawned a number of crossover hits. And up next, we'll introduce you to the songwriter who co-wrote this song with performer Boz Scaggs.

Eagles Glenn Frey, Don Henley, and Timothy B. Schmidt provided backup vocals on this song for Boz Scaggs. The movie Urban Cowboy symbolized the country dance craze of the late 70s and early 80s, and David Foster, the co-writer with Boz Scaggs, also scored his own movie soundtrack success in 1985 with the love theme from St. Elmo's Fire.

Keyboardist, songwriter, and producer extraordinaire David Foster has an incredible track record, writing this theme for the Brat Pack movie St. Elmo's Fire, as well as co-writing Love, Look What You've Done to Me with Boss Skaggs. This is Kurt David with another Songwriter's Search. Actor Jack Wagner was one of the many soap opera heartthrobs that scored on the radio in the 80s, taking All I Need to number two. And up next, you'll meet the songwriter in this Songwriter's Search.

0: You're the Only Woman and All I Need. 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Up next, Paula Abdul gets knocked out. 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
0: Welcome back. This is Kurt David, and in this Songwriter's Search, we'll find out who wrote this hit for Paula Abdul, the former Laker cheerleader who had an amazing run of 8 consecutive top 10 hits, with 6 reaching number 1. Up next, you'll hear from one of the writers of Knocked Out.

Paula Abdul's Knocked Out from the CD Forever Your Girl. It was written by L.A. Reid, Daryl Simmons, and this guy, Kenny Babyface Edmonds, with his number one hit from 1989.

It's No Crime and Knocked Out, two examples of the talent of Babyface. This is Kurt David sharing another Songwriter's Search. Up next, you'll find out who penned this hit for UB40.

UB40 can thank Neil Diamond for writing Red Red Wine. He was inducted into the Rock and Roll Hall of Fame in March of 2011 and scored this hit in 1981.

0: songs from the pen of Neil Diamond. Yesterday's Songs, and before that, UB40's version of Diamond's Red, Red Wine. Kurt David sharing who wrote some of your favorites in the Songwriter Search. Up next, the fifth number one hit for solo artist Diana Ross.
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0: Welcome back, and up next, you'll find out who wrote Upside Down, a number one song for Miss Diana Ross.

Diana can thank Bernard Edwards and Nile Rodgers of Chic for penning Upside Down. And they also scored their own number one song with Good Times.

0: Two songs thanks to Bernard Edwards and Nile Rodgers, who hit number one with Good Times, and they also penned Upside Down for Diana Ross. Now you know who wrote some of your favorites, thanks to the songwriter's search. Coming up, I'll invite Felix and Hollywood to the party as I share the first single from Chicago 19, sung by Bill Champlin, next in this songwriter's search.
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0: Two prolific songwriters are responsible for penning this number three hit for Chicago. Kurt David sharing another songwriter search. Stick around to see who wrote I Don't Want to Live Without Your Love.

Both Chicago and the Starship can thank Albert Hammond, who scored as a performer in the 70s, and his co-writer Diane Warren for writing both songs. And this song was the theme from the movie Mannequin.

All My Favorite Was Hollywood. Yes, he kept Andrew McCarthy and Kim Cattrall connected. And we can thank Albert Hammond and co-writer Diane Warren for creating both hits. Kurt David sharing who wrote some of your favorites in the Songwriter's Search.

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Former Doobie Brother Michael McDonald paired up with Kenny Loggins in 1979 to help Kenny write This Is It. And they collaborated again a few years later along with David Foster to write Heart to Heart. And in early 1982, Michael scored his first solo success with this duet with his sisters Kathy and Maureen.

0: two hits thanks in part to Michael McDonald, I Keep Forgetting, written by Jerry Lieber, Mike Stoller, Ed Sanford of the Sanford Townsend Band, along with McDonald, and a song Michael sang backup on and helped Kenny Loggins write, Heart to Heart, in this songwriter's search.
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0: Here we go with the top 40 hits in the nation this week on American Top 40, the best-selling and most played songs from the Atlantic to the Pacific, from Canada to Mexico. This is Casey Kasem in Hollywood, and in the next 3 hours, we'll count down the 40 most popular hits in the United States this week, hot off the record charts of Billboard magazine for the week ending July the 11th, 1970. In this hour, at number 32 in the countdown, a song that's been a hit 4 different times in 19 years. And we're just one tune away from the singer with the $10,000 gold hubcaps on his car. Now on with the countdown.
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0: Here's Marvin Gaye, his hit, End of Our Road.

0: End of Our Road, Marvin Gaye. You're listening to a countdown of the 40 most popular songs in America. 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
1: Number 39.
0: Here's a star who doesn't spend all his money foolishly. Some of it went for gold hubcaps on his $72,000 Rolls. In fact, he replaced all the chrome with 14-karat gold. And I'll bet he doesn't park it on the street. Mark Lindsay.
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1: Number 38.
0: All right, all you dream analysts, turn up the sound. Here's Eric Burdon with his new group called War, and the song is called Spill the Wine.

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0: From Hollywood, this is Casey Kasem, counting down the 40 top tunes nationwide.
1: Number 37.
0: Here's a group that changed its name from the esoteric to the whimsical. It was Stonehenge. Now it's Krabby Appleton. They have a hit called Go Back.

0: Bobby Appleton with Go Back. Next, a top 40 debut song by the singer whose hit of last year won an Academy Award.
1: Number 36.
0: The Oscar for Best Song in a Motion Picture last year went to Raindrops Keep Falling on My Head. B.J. Thomas sang it. And he had another hit earlier this year called Everybody's Out of Town. This week, his sensational new one debuts in the top 40. It's called I Just Can't Help Believin'. B.J. Thomas.

0: E.J. Thomas, and I just can't help believing.
1: Number 35.
0: You know, there are probably quite a few pastors of Negro Baptist churches in Detroit whose daughters sing or have sung in their choirs. But there's only one whose daughter is regarded by millions of fans as the Queen of Soul, Aretha Franklin.

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2: 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Here's Westbound number 9. It's by the Flaming Ember.

0: Flaming Ember in Westbound number 9. My name's Casey Kasem. 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
1: Number 32.
0: Well, this song has become a hit 4 different times, spanning 2 generations. It's a hit right now in 1970. It was a hit 7 years ago in 63, 12 years ago in 58, and 19 years ago in 51. 4 different versions, and each time, it's been a hit. Sung the 4th time by the 4 Tops right here. It's All in the Game.

0: Fifth Dimension and Say of the Country. Next, a group comprised of former members of the Hollies, the Byrds, and the Buffalo Springfield.
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0: This is Casey Kasem counting down the hits from Hollywood.
1: Billboard's number 30.
0: You know, now and then, Crosby, Stills, Nash, and Young make records together. David Crosby used to be with the Byrds, Steve Stills and Neil Young with the Buffalo Springfield, and Graham Nash with the Hollies. Those are heavy credentials, and you expect heavy stuff from them. Here's Ohio.

0: Ohio, Crosby, Stills, Nash & Young.
1: Number 29.
0: Well, if success contained calories, this guy would outweigh the New York Mets. He's a successful songwriter, has been for years, a successful music publisher, owns a company that does very well, a successful singer, sings well, and makes hit records. He's a successful musician, plays piano, and I could mention about 9 other instruments as well, and gets by on, guitar and organ, and I could go on. Now, he's a TV star, too, and judging by the reviews, succeeding at that. Here's Andy Williams, Summer Replacement, Ray Stevens.

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2: Well, we're 12 hits closer to the top than when we started out, and the countdown continues. Here are three singers who learned their trade singing gospel songs, and they learned so well that 32 of their records have reached the Billboard Hot 100 since 1961. They score in R&B and pop, and their latest, number 28, is Check Out Your Mind. Here are the impressions from Chicago.

0: The impressions and check out your mind. And the countdown continues on American Top 40. My name is Casey Kasem, and we're doing it from Hollywood.
1: Number 27.
0: You know what bad luck is? Listen to this story and you'll know what bad luck is. Graham Edge, the drummer of this English group, once belonged to a group which was representing the city of Birmingham in a national British rock band competition. And they were very good. They made it to the finals, where they came up against a group that represented Liverpool. The group that represented Liverpool? That's right, the Beatles. Now, that's bad luck. But that was 7 years ago, and since then, luck's been a good bit better for Graham Edge and the four other members of the group called the Moody Blues. And here they are with their current hit single. The song is called Question.

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1: In the second hour of American Top 40, between hits number 26 through number 14, I have two great oldies for you. Now, one is by the only recording artist in history to win 6 Grammy Awards for the same category 6 years in a row. And another oldie is by the old man who stopped the fabulous Beatles when nobody else could do it. This is Casey Kasem on with the countdown.
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1: Here's Stevie Wonder's brand new sound. It's called Signed and Sealed and Delivered. I am yours.

Stevie Wonder, the song signed, sealed, and delivered. This is American Top 40. We're counting down the hits on the national charts. My name's Casey Kasem. You know, last year, the bubblegum version of this song by the Archies was the biggest seller of 1969. And now Wilson Pickett gives it some soul and gets himself a hit that's been on the charts for a very respectable 15 weeks. At number 25, here's a song called Sugar, Sugar.

0: That's Wilson Pickett and the song Sugar Sugar. 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
0: You heard this group a little while ago in the first hour of American Top 40. Their hit Ohio is the number 30 sound on the charts. And apparently they have more to say than one hit will allow. So once again, here are Crosby, Stills, Nash, and Young. And they got a big hit in Teach Your Children.
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0: This has to be the most plaintive, pleading voice currently in the top 40. It belongs to Susan Jacks, and she sings with the Poppy Family.

happy family, and which way you going, Billy? Well, let's hold up the countdown for just a minute. Here's an oldie by the only recording artist in history to win 6 Grammys for the same category, 6 years in a row. And he's had only one record that ever reached the top 10. But then his awards haven't been for singing. They've been for talking funnier than anybody else. And those Grammys were for Best Comedy Album. He mostly talks his way through this hit of a couple of years ago.

0: Bill Cosby's Little Old Man and Oldie, and 22 hits to go, counting down.
1: Number 22.
0: When this rhythm and blues group made it into the top 40 for the first time, they didn't just hit and run. They're sticking around to make us know that they've been here. 13 weeks in the top 40, 14 weeks in the Hot 100. Here's Love on a Two-Way Street. Good song. And it's done by a group that calls themselves The Moments.

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2: If you're thinking of forming a band and making a record, maybe you better hear this. More than 7,000 single records are released into the pop music market every year. And nobody knows how many more are actually produced without ever being released. And of those 7,000 that do get into the record stores and radio stations, only about 700 sell enough copies to pay back the cost of making them. But even bad odds like that don't seem to bother any group that has musician-producer Felix Pappalardi. Cream had him, now Mountain has him. And here they are with a hit song, and it's going to be a biggie. Mississippi Queen.

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1: Billboard's number 20.
0: Here now is a song that debuted higher in the national top 40 this week than any other. Up from number 44 last week, here's Bread, and their hit song is called Make It With You.

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0: Are you ready? PG&E. And coming up, the band with the 11-word name. This is Casey Kasem with this week's National Hits on American Top 40.
1: Number 18.
0: Well, the leader of this band says he's never been too happy about their 11-word name. A couple of friends talked him into using it, and who knows, maybe he's right. Maybe a name like this wouldn't help, but it couldn't hurt. Their current hit is at number 18 and holding after 14 weeks in the Hot 100. Here's Charles Wright and the Watts 103rd Street Rhythm Band.

0: That's Loveland, Charles Wright, etc. And we're two hits away from a tune whose composer is 200 years old.
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1: Number 17.
0: Well, Tommy James produced this record, and it's become a big hit for a group that calls itself Alive and Kicking. And this is its second week in the Top 40. Looks like it's going to be a winner. The song is

0: Baby loves loving White Plains. And coming up, the top 15 hits in the country.
1: Casey's Coast to Coast, American Top 40.
0: You know, songwriters have been swiping melodies from the classics for a long time. And this is the year of the 200th birthday of the musical genius who never dreamed that someday he'd be number 15 on the Billboard record charts. From the last movement of the Ninth Symphony of Ludwig von Beethoven, here's a song of joy, Miguel Ríos.

Song of Joy, Miguel Rios. I'd like to take time out right now from the countdown to pay tribute to the great old man who once stopped the Beatles. He's the entertainer who was raised in an orphanage in New Orleans, a musician and singer who's played for kings, queens, presidents, and ordinary citizens around the world. But how did he stop the Beatles? Well, in 1964, the year of the Beatles, this British supergroup had been in the number one spot on the charts for 14 consecutive weeks. Ironically, back in 1776, the British had been in the top position then, too, until a birthday occurring on July the 4th of that year led to their downfall. Well, sometime after that, there occurred another birth on the 4th of July that led to another British downfall. When the world's most famous trumpet player pushed the Beatles out of the number one spot. He turned 70 this weekend. Happy birthday, Lewis. And happy birthday, you too, Uncle Sam.

0: Dolly Louis Armstrong on his 70th birthday, and the countdown continues.
1: Number 14.
0: United we stand, here's the Brotherhood of Man.

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1: Well, we're heading for a brand new number one song as we count down the top 13 songs on the third hour of American Top 40. My name is Casey Kasem, and on with the countdown.
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1: Here's a song that's been on the charts longer than any other hit currently in the top 100. Now, that's no record, but a hit that stays on the charts for 18 weeks is being bought by a heck of a lot of people from coast to coast. Rare Earth does the song, and it's called Get Ready.

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1: Number 12.
0: Well, this is the largest group of real siblings in the business today. There are six of them, five brothers and a sister. And this family that sings together has a great big hit together, too. The song is called Ooh Child, and they're the Stairsteps.
2: Ooh.

0: child by the stair steps. Next, a group whose name is defined in my dictionary as a small pot.
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0: Counting down the hits on the national charts of Billboard magazine. My name is Casey Kasem, and on we go.
1: Number 11.
0: Well, this group is British, and they call themselves the Pipkins, and I had to look that one up. Here's what my dictionary says. A pipkin is a small earthenware or metal pot, usually with a horizontal handle. Well, whatever it is, if you put these together, they make a fun sound, like, gimme that ding.
2: That's right, I'm sad and blue, because I can't do the boogaloo. I'm lost, can't do my thing, and that's why I sing, gimme.

Vanity Fair and Hitchin' a Ride. Let's hold on to the countdown for just a moment and check into this note. It looks like rock and roll music is getting into the Cold War. For the first time under the Cultural Exchange Treaty between the United States and the Soviet Union, the communists are letting the State Department send American rock and roll groups behind the Iron Curtain. The first group to make that scene just wound up a tour in Romania, Yugoslavia, and Poland. If there has to be a Cold War, this is the way to fight it. Blood, sweat, and tears.

0: 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Coming up in the number 9 spot in American Top 40, Superstar.
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0: My name is Casey Kasem. We're counting down the top-selling hits in the USA.
1: Number 9.
0: Here's Elvis Presley and the Wonder of You.

Standing Row, The Beatles. Next, the number 7 song in the countdown. It's done by a brother and sister act. In just 4 weeks on the charts, it's number 7. The arrangements by Brother Richard, the solo by Sister Karen. Here are the Carpenters.

0: Carpenters and Close to You. Next, an American singer who's so big in Holland that one out of every two Dutch households has a record of her.
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0: And the countdown continues with a half a dozen hits to go.
1: Number six.
0: Well, this young singer has become popular in the United States almost overnight. And she did become popular overnight in Holland, and you can forget the almost. You see, it seems that during her recent European tour, she had a day off between engagements in England and France. And so she stopped in Holland to do some guest shots on a couple of television shows. And was an instant smash, to the extent that, according to polls, a record of hers can be found in every other Dutch household. She goes by one name.

0: 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Coming up, the top four tunes of the nation.
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0: And the countdown continues.
1: Number four.
0: Here's a group that's mostly from Florida singing about California. It seems there are these 73 guys who just keep cruising up and down the San Francisco Bay. Here's Blues Image.

Image with Ride, Captain Ride. This is Casey Kasem. We're down to the third best-selling song in America, and here is number three. The temps are trying to tell us something about air pollution, revolution, gun control, sound of soul, shooting rockets to the moon, kids growing up too soon. Politicians say more taxes will solve everything, and the band played on. So round and round and round we go. Where the world's headed, nobody knows. You see, it's just a ball of confusion. People

0: Confusion, The Temptations. Next up, I'll have The Mini Temptations.
1: Casey's Coast to Coast. American Top 40.
0: Two to go, and the countdown continues.
1: Number two.
0: I call them the Mini Temptations because when they're on stage, they are as flashy as the Temptations are today. And all of the reviews say it.
1: Stop.

Love You Saved by the Jackson 5. Now, before we get to this week's new number one song, let's take a look back at the number one song 5 years ago today. It was by an English group that Time magazine said were scruffy, wore outrageous clothes, flashed no toothy smiles, and brazenly thumped their noses at the adult world, and still rode the crest of a fantastic success. Wonder why they wrote this song.

0: Satisfaction, the Rolling Stones. This is Casey Kasem with American Top 40. We've counted down 39 of this week's 40 best-selling songs in the country. Well, that leaves only one. And it moved into the top spot just this week. And as far as I know, this group has never explained exactly why they chose their weird name. But they do tell us where they found it. On chilly nights, the Aborigines of Australia took a dog to bed with them to keep warm. On colder nights, they'll take two dogs. And when it really gets cold, they need three dogs to keep from freezing. Now that's a cold night. A three-dog night.
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Mama Told Me, Three Dog Night. And that winds it up for the 40 Top Hits in America this week. Our countdown is based on Billboard's tabulation of the top 100 popular records for the week ending July the 11th, 1970. American Top 40 is written and produced by Don Bastani. Statistics, Ben Marischal. Mixed by Bill Hergensen. Executive producer is Tom Rons. Well, this is Casey Kasem, and I hope I'll see you again next week. Can we count on it? Because we're going to count down the 40 most popular songs in the country. Until then, keep your feet in the ground and keep reaching for the stars.

But right now, we're going to give you another clue at our Guess the Golden Goodies group contest. So now, let's listen closely to the mystery voices in clue number 10. Great, I'll take call number 8 as the revving of engines and screeching of tires brings us back to

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And then I saw the Jag slide into the curve. I know I'll never forget that horrible sight. I found out for myself that everyone was right.

0: has 1,000 eyes, one of Bobby V's biggest hits. All right, right now I've got Mark Rudolph of North Hollywood, California on the line. Mark, are you there?
1: Yeah.
0: Mark Rudolph, for $1,000, can you give me the identity of our golden mystery group? Mark, are you there?
1: Yeah, the Four Seasons.
0: Mark Rudolph, would you repeat your answer, please?
1: Four Seasons?
0: Mark Rudolph, you are wrong! Boy!

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Hello, Fara. Here I am at Camp Granada. Camp is very entertaining. And they say we'll have some fun if it stops raining. 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He developed poison ivy. You remember Leonard Skinner? He got ptomaine poisoning last night after dinner. All the counselors hate the waiters, and the lake has alligators, and the head coach wants no sissies, so he reads to us from something called Ulysses. Now I don't want this should scare you, but my bunkmate has malaria. You remember Jeffrey Hardy? They're about to organize a searching party. Take me home, oh Mata Fata, take me home. 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

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I would even let Aunt Bertha hug and kiss me. Wait a minute, it stopped hailing. Guys are swimming, guys are sailing, playing baseball, gee, that's better. 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